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They say you can't summon an entire generation with just one sound. We disagree. 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

0: 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Outlier Events brought you the Mac and Cheese Festival, the Taco and Tequila Festival, and now the Donut and Beer Festival. 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

0: Blind Kai Dark, Saturday nights from 7 to 10 for Smells Like Saturday Night. 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

East Jordan, Cadillac, Alpena, Sheboygan, and Traverse City all have one thing in common. You can listen to Rock 105 and 95.5. Oh, and they all have a letter A in their name. I guess that makes two things in common.

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girl. Take my hand and come with me, because you look so fine that I really want to make you mine. 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Now you don't need a

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Make sure they're okay. 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
2: And here we go. Good morning. My name is Cartman. It's Tuesday, May 12th. Time to start another show together. We've got two early trivia coming up later on in the show. That is your chance to win the world-famous radio high five, the bragging rights of being Real Rock's smartest listener ever for today, and to get in to win a pass good for up to four people to any concert of your choice at the venue in Cadillac. 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I hope you got a great night of rest. Let's kick off the show with the latest in the Pretty Reckless. When I wake up, it is Cartman on Real Rock. Oh, your Bizarre Files is coming up next, and it's local to Traverse City. The story is on the way, and it's a story. Let me tell you.

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It's Cartman in the morning, Rock 105 and 95.5. Our Concert Express for this week underway. 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
0: You know, it's not often that we get a story like this that sounds like it's straight out of Florida in northern Michigan, but here we are, your Bizarre Files, straight out of Traverse City today, where a woman is accused of stealing alcohol first by drinking it while in the store. And then later by a very different method of stealing. So it started with the 48-year-old woman caught drinking a bottle of alcohol in the store around 9 a.m. She was then taken to Munson for some treatment. You know, might have been a little bit drunk, a little bit out of it. And it could have ended there, but no, the next day the woman went back to the same store and allegedly tried to steal a bottle of Chardonnay. Employees later stopped her but couldn't find the bottle. Guess the bottle of wine was hidden well, because it turns out police arrested the woman and they found that bottle of wine in a body cavity of hers. It does not say which body cavity, but they found it in a body cavity. She's being charged with 2 counts of retail fraud, 1 count of smuggling, and 1 charge of trespassing. Now listen, when I saw this story, I ran to the comments, and I don't run very often. I didn't even have to write a joke because it was already written in the comments section.

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14: 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The number to play is 1-888-955-1051. 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The bragging rights of being Real Rock's smartest listener ever for today. And you will go into a drawing on Friday. If we pull your name, you will win a pass good for up to 4 people to any concert of your choice at The Venue in Cadillac. But you gotta get today's trivia correct. Again, the number to play, 1-888-955-1051. Here is your trivia. Right around 15% of people ages 27 to 42 have never used this. What do you think it is? Right around 15% of people ages 27 to 42 have never used this. What is it? Take your guess. The number is 1-888-955-1051. Right around 15% of people ages 27 to 42 have never used this. Take your guess. Too Early Trivia. Cartman in the Morning on Real Rock 105 and 95.5. The number to guess, 1-888-955-1051. Back to the music. It's Evanescence. 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

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And now you can't be offended if we say, eat me.

0: Later on in the show, we'll have a chance for you to win $100 with Cartman's $100 Minute by Ace Buyers in Traverse City. Never the same store twice in Real Rock. You answer 10 questions in 60 seconds, and you're going to win the money. That'll be coming up in the 8 o'clock hour here on Real Rock 105 and 95.5. Let's play trivia for today. Around 15% of people ages 27 to 42 have never used this. What do you think it is? The number 1-888-955-1051. Around 15% of people ages 27 to 42 have never used this. What is it?
1: A payphone?
0: A payphone is not the one, but they are certainly becoming few and far between. When you see a working payphone, it's like seeing a unicorn.

0: We are playing Too Early Trivia. It's brought to you by The Venue in Cadillac, your year-round Northern Michigan concert connection. The number to play is 1-888-955-1051. Real Rock, who's this? Where are you calling from today?
1: Hey, Cartman, it's Kirsten calling from Harbor Springs. How you doing?
0: Doing good, Kirsten. How are you today?
1: Pretty good. It's beautiful and sunny, so real good.
0: All right. Well, let's play trivia. Around 15% of people ages 27 to 42 have never used this. What do you think it is?
1: Could it be a landline?
0: It is not a landline, but that is so accurate these days. I was always given the opportunity when I had cable to add in a landline to save money, and we just never hooked it up because as soon as we did, the only calls we would get were telemarketers.
1: Of course.

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1: On the way, we'll check a morning buzz, news, and sports with David Barr. But first, another call for too early trivia today. Your trivia is brought to you by the venue in Cadillac. Real music, real loud. Around 15% of people ages 27 to 42 have never used this. What do you think it is?
2: Is it a crock pot?
1: It is not a crock pot, but let's be honest, crock pots are magical because you just put a bunch of ingredients into one pot, add a little water, set the temperature, walk away for hours, and then come home to a delicious meal. 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
4: Lawmakers in Lansing are considering a plan to forgive missed days for Northern Michigan school districts. A March snowstorm and April's flooding caused many school districts to push past the snow day limit, and they would be forced to add days to the end of the year if they don't receive an exemption. Districts are only allowed a maximum of 6 snow days before the state superintendent gets involved. The state is

0: is allowed to approve an extra 3 days off, but anything beyond that would have to go to the state legislature for approval. Michigan House Speaker Matt Hall says the issue is on lawmakers' radar, but it may not come up for a vote immediately. The SS Badger in Ludington is preparing to kick off service this week, providing a shortcut to Wisconsin across Lake Michigan. Crews have been clearing the ship's facilities, repainting surfaces, and making sure the internals are in working order ahead of the summer season. The Badger was launched in the early 1950s. It will make close to 450 trips across the lake this summer. Officials are now saying that the April flooding has helped restore Great Lakes levels back to normal, offsetting concerns earlier this year that levels would be low. Currently, lake levels on Lake Michigan and Lake Huron are just above the normal average of 579 feet. Lake Superior is also close to its normal level of 601 feet. And a 48-year-old Traverse City woman is accused of stealing alcohol, first by drinking it in a store, then by hiding it in her body. Police say the suspect was caught drinking a bottle of alcohol in a store over the weekend. When police were called, they couldn't find the bottle. After a cavity search, the bottle was located. The woman is being charged with 2 counts of retail fraud, 1 count of smuggling, and 1 count of trespassing. And that's the Rock 105 and 95.5 Morning Buzz. I'm David Barr.
1: Time to take a look at sports.
0: The Cleveland Cavaliers turned on the scoring in the second half to tie their Eastern Conference semifinal series with the Pistons at 2 games apiece after winning Game 4 112-103 last night. Game 5 is back at Little Caesars Arena Wednesday, tip-off to be determined. The Detroit Tigers are in New York for 3 with the Mets starting tonight at 7:10. Traverse City Pit Spitters begin the regular season May 25th in Kalamazoo. The Big 3 is set to tip off its 9th season under the sun. Dubbed the 9th wonder in the summer, the league's 2026 campaign will feature 13 game dates across 9 cities beginning June 20th in L.A. The Big 3 will return to Little Caesars Arena for games June 27th at 3:30 and July 23rd at 8 p.m. Tickets are now on sale through Ticketmaster. Skechers has inked a multi-year deal with the WNBA to become an official partner of the league. The Grand Rapids Griffins now face the Chicago Wolves in the Central Division Finals for the Calder Cup. Game 1 of the 5-game series is Thursday at Van Andel Arena. Puck drops 7 o'clock. 7 Detroit Red Wings have committed to their home countries to play in the World Championships later this month. Emmett Finney, Cam Talbot, Mo Sider, Lucas Raymond, Albert Johansson, Justin Falk, and Max Plant will be playing in the tournament hosted by Switzerland May 15th through the 31st. And last night's PWHL game between Montreal and Minnesota was postponed due to medical reasons. The decision was made following consultation with medical personnel. No specific reason was given. The decisive Game 5 will be rescheduled as soon as medical staff determine it's appropriate to resume. And that's Rock 105 and 95.5 Sports. I'm David Barr.
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5: 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We're playing Too Early Trivia, brought to you by The Venue in Cadillac. 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Who's this? Where are you calling from?
6: It's Mark from Salvoy.
5: Hi, Mark. We're playing Too Early Trivia today. Around 15% of people ages 27 to 42 have never used this. What do you think it is?
6: Snow removal equipment.
5: It is not snow removal equipment. Are you saying that they've never used like a snow shovel?
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6: There you go.

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0: My name is Cartman. I'd like to welcome you to the show today. 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We play Too Early Trivia. The number to call in at 1-888-955-1051. Real Rock, who's this? Where are you calling from today?
1: Dave in Traverse City.
0: Dave, for Too Early Trivia, around 15% of people ages 27 to 42 have never used this. What do you think it is, man?
1: I'm going with the typewriter.
0: The typewriter is not the correct answer. I'm 43, man, and I remember the typewriter, but barely.
1: We had it for like half a semester when I was in like fourth grade, and that's all my experience with it.
0: You must be a little older than me because I did not have typewriters. I had computers when I was in fourth grade.
1: We switched over to computers real quick. I'm only 44, so I'm not that much older than you.
0: Oh, you're ancient compared to me.
1: Oh, yes, Sonny, back in my day.
0: Let me have this, okay?

0: Northern Michigan concert destination. The number to play, 1-888-955-1051. Right around 15% of people, ages 27 to 42, have never used this. What do you think it is?
1: Checkbook.
0: It's not the checkbook, but you know what? Checkbooks are depressing because I look at my checkbook, I think bills, and then bam, my whole day's ruined.

0: The game is too early trivia. 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Your too early trivia today to take a guess, the number 1-888-955-1051. Right around 15% of people ages 27 to 42 have never used this. What is it?
1: Is it a paper map?
0: That's it. You got it. Yes. That is the correct answer. A paper map. You are the winner.
1: That's awesome.
0: Get your hand up. We're going to give you your world famous radio high five. You also now have the bragging rights of being Real Rock's smartest listener ever for today. And you are now in to win. On Friday, we're going to draw a name of all of our winners for trivia this week. If it's your name, you'll win a pass good for up to four people to any concert of your choice at The Venue in Cadillac. Nicely done, man. Right around 15% of people ages 27 to 42 have never used this. The correct answer is a paper map.
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0: 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So, Zach, how are you with general knowledge trivia? Are you any good?
1: I'm pretty good. It really depends. If we get anything sports-related, I might be out of luck.
0: All right. Well, let's hope there's no sports, but if there is, let's hope it's at least easy sports.
1: Yes.
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0: Zach, you're going to get 60 seconds to answer 10 general knowledge questions. If you get the question right, I'll go on to the next question. If you get it wrong, I'll say no. You cannot skip. You cannot pass. You'll need to get the answer correct before you can move on to the next question, so you're going to want to just keep guessing. Zach, are you ready to play the $100 Minute?
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0: Zach, this company's slogan is just do it.
1: Nike.
0: Finish the expression. Kill two birds with one.
1: Stone.
0: What animal is on the Porsche logo?
1: A horse.
0: What is the name of the North Korean leader?
1: Kim Jong-un.
0: Candlebox will open for this Real Rock band July 18th at Kuwaitin Casino.
1: Is it Creed?
0: No.
1: No. Hinder?
0: No.
1: Dealer?
0: No.
1: Mister?
0: No.
1: Nickelback?
0: No.
1: I know I've heard this. It's going to bug me now. Not Plain White Tees.
0: No.
1: Daughtry?
0: Nope.
1: I know it's not Peter's down.
0: And time! The band Candlebox is opening up for on July 18th at Kuwaitin Casino is Bush.
1: That's right.
0: Hey, man, you didn't do half bad, dude. You did all right.
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0: News and sports with David Barr. But today I thought we'd have some fun. Teenagers have certain things that they probably don't want to hear. And I want to talk about those things today. The number to call in, 1-888-955-1051, especially those graduating and heading off into the real world. I want you to tell me something teenagers do not want to hear. 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The number 1-888-955-1051. 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
2: Lawmakers in Lansing are considering a plan to forgive missed days for Northern Michigan school districts. A March snowstorm and April's flooding caused many school districts to push past the snow day limit, and they would be forced to add days to the end of the year if they don't receive an exemption. Districts are only allowed a maximum of 6 snow days before the state superintendent gets involved. The state is allowed to approve an extra 3 days off, but anything beyond that would have to go to the state legislature for approval. Michigan House Speaker Matt Hall says the issue is on lawmakers' radar, but it may not come up for a vote immediately. The SS Badger in Ludington is preparing to kick off service this week, providing a shortcut to Wisconsin across Lake Michigan. Crews have been clearing the ship's facilities, repainting surfaces, and making sure the internals are in working order ahead of the summer season. The Badger was launched in the early 1950s. It will make close to 450 trips across the lake this summer. Officials are now saying that the April flooding has helped restore Great Lakes levels back to normal, offsetting concerns earlier this year that levels would be low. Currently, lake levels on Lake Michigan and Lake Huron are just above the normal average of 579 feet. Lake Superior is also close to its normal level of 601 feet. And a 48-year-old Traverse City woman is accused of stealing alcohol, first by drinking it in a store, then by hiding it in her body. Police say the suspect was caught drinking a bottle of alcohol in a store over the weekend. When police were called, they couldn't find the bottle. After a cavity search, the bottle was located. The woman is being charged with 2 counts of retail fraud, 1 count of smuggling, and 1 count of trespassing. And that's the Rock 105 and 95.5 Morning Buzz. I'm David Barr.
1: Time to take a look at sports.
2: The Cleveland Cavaliers turned on the scoring in the second half to tie their Eastern Conference semifinal series with the Pistons at 2 games apiece after winning Game 4 112-103 last night. Game 5 is back at Little Caesars Arena Wednesday, tip-off to be determined. The Detroit Tigers are in New York for 3 with the Mets starting tonight at 7:10. Traverse City Pit Spitters begin the regular season May 25th in Kalamazoo. The Big 3 is set to tip off its 9th season under the sun. Dubbed the 9th wonder in the summer, the league's 2026 campaign will feature 13 game dates across 9 cities beginning June 20th in L.A. The Big 3 will return to Little Caesars Arena for games June 27th at 3:30 and July 23rd at 8 p.m. Tickets are now on sale through Ticketmaster. Skechers has inked a multi-year deal with the WNBA to become an official partner of the league. The Grand Rapids Griffins now face the Chicago Wolves in the Central Division Finals for the Calder Cup. Game 1 of the 5-game series is Thursday at Van Andel Arena. Puck drops 7 o'clock. 7 Detroit Red Wings have committed to their home countries to play in the World Championships later this month. Emmett Finney, Cam Talbot, Mo Sider, Lucas Raymond, Albert Johansson, Justin Falk, and Max Plant will be playing in the tournament hosted by Switzerland May 15th through the 31st. And last night's PWHL game between Montreal and Minnesota was postponed due to medical reasons. The decision was made following consultation with medical personnel. No specific reason was given. The decisive Game 5 will be rescheduled as soon as medical staff determine it's appropriate to resume. And that's Rock 105 and 95.5 Sports. I'm David Barr.
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0: 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The number to call in, 1-888-955-1051. Who's this? Where are you calling from?
1: This is Blake from Gaylord.
0: Hey, Blake, what is something teens just don't want to hear in your opinion?
1: Not to be this guy, but their parents still have sex after they leave the house.
0: Why would you bring that up on the air? Nobody wants to think about that, even people in their 40s, man.

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1: Get out of the hole.

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0: The number to call the show is 1-888-955-1051. We're talking about things teens just don't want to hear. What would you say?
1: That they aren't ready to learn that there are consequences for their actions.
0: That is very true. As a teenager, you never think about the consequences of whatever you're doing. It's just completely not even anywhere in your mind.
1: Yeah, you think that you're invincible.
0: And then, before you know it, all the damage you did to your body, it's Tylenol when you wake up in the morning, Tylenol before you go to bed at night.

0: 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It's 1-888-955-1051. What is something, in your opinion, teenagers don't want to hear?
1: I don't think teens are ready to hear that by the time they turn 30, everything aches.
0: Oh, I don't know. 30 feels a little generous.

0: 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But let's talk about our giveaway with Modernistic. It's Cartman's Dirty Carpet Confessions. 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I want to know something, in your opinion, teenagers just don't want to hear.
1: It's time to put the phone down and actually do something with your life.
0: See, I already know their argument back with you when you say that about getting off the phone. They'll be like, excuse me, I have 54 followers on Instagram and 39 on TikTok. I'm basically an influencer.
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4: Lawmakers in Lansing are considering a plan to forgive missed days for Northern Michigan school districts. A March snowstorm and April's flooding caused many school districts to push past the snow day limit, and they would be forced to add days to the end of the year if they don't receive an exemption. Districts are only allowed a maximum of 6 snow days before the state superintendent gets involved. The state is allowed to approve an extra 3 days off, but anything beyond that would have to go to the state legislature for approval. Michigan House Speaker Matt Hall says the issue is on lawmakers' radar, but it may not come up for a vote immediately. The SS Badger in Ludington is preparing to kick off service this week, providing a shortcut to Wisconsin across Lake Michigan. Crews have been clearing the ship's facilities, repainting surfaces, and making sure the internals are in working order ahead of the summer season. The Badger was launched in the early 1950s. It will make close to 450 trips across the lake this summer. Officials are now saying that the April flooding has helped restore Great Lakes levels back to normal, offsetting concerns earlier this year that levels would be low. Currently, lake levels on Lake Michigan and Lake Huron are just above the normal average of 579 feet. Lake Superior is also close to its normal level of 601 feet. And a 48-year-old Traverse City woman is accused of stealing alcohol, first by drinking it in a store, then by hiding it in her body. Police say the suspect was caught drinking a bottle of alcohol in a store over the weekend. When police were called, they couldn't find the bottle. After a cavity search, the bottle was located. The woman is being charged with 2 counts of retail fraud, 1 count of smuggling, and 1 count of trespassing. And that's the Rock 105 and 95.5 Morning Buzz. I'm David Barr.
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4: The Cleveland Cavaliers turned on the scoring in the second half to tie their Eastern Conference semifinal series with the Pistons at 2 games apiece after winning Game 4 112-103 last night. Game 5 is back at Little Caesars Arena Wednesday, tip-off to be determined. The Detroit Tigers are in New York for 3 with the Mets starting tonight at 7:10. Traverse City Pit Spitters begin the regular season May 25th in Kalamazoo. The Big 3 is set to tip off its 9th season under the sun. Dubbed the 9th wonder in the summer, the league's 2026 campaign will feature 13 game dates across 9 cities beginning June 20th in L.A. The Big 3 will return to Little Caesars Arena for games June 27th at 3:30 and July 23rd at 8 p.m. Tickets are now on sale through Ticketmaster. Skechers has inked a multi-year deal with the WNBA to become an official partner of the league. The Grand Rapids Griffins now face the Chicago Wolves in the Central Division Finals for the Calder Cup. Game 1 of the 5-game series is Thursday at Van Andel Arena. Puck drops 7 o'clock. 7 Detroit Red Wings have committed to their home countries to play in the World Championships later this month. Emmett Finney, Cam Talbot, Mo Sider, Lucas Raymond, Albert Johansson, Justin Falk, and Max Plant will be playing in the tournament hosted by Switzerland May 15th through the 31st. And last night's PWHL game between Montreal and Minnesota was postponed due to medical reasons. The decision was made following consultation with medical personnel. No specific reason was given. The decisive Game 5 will be rescheduled as soon as medical staff determine it's appropriate to resume. And that's Rock 105 and 95.5 Sports. I'm David Barr.
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0: Nobody said you have to watch this. 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
1: I can't, like, there was never even a time in my household where it was, like, on. 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

0: with the Red Hot Chili Peppers. It's Real Rock 105 and 95.5 Cartman in the morning. And joining me in studio, we have Movie Mindy for a Movie Mindy Tuesday. We just got her recap and review of the original trilogy that is Back to the Future, and gave it 4 Mindys out of 5. It's so strange to me when I find out that you haven't seen certain movies. We'll talk about, you know, this movie or that movie, and you'll be like, I haven't seen it. And it'll blow my mind. And there are some big ones, which we're going to get to. This one is more of a cult classic. I don't think it was a huge movie when it came out, but it's definitely a cult classic. So I've got your homework assignment for review this week.
1: I'm a little bit anxious.
0: There is no unexpected, you know, kicks to the gut of sadness in this movie. I promise that. You
1: are
0: have my word.
1: Dogs.
0: There is a dog.
1: Does it stay alive?
0: There is a dog. No, seriously, you're going to love this movie. It's called The Sandlot.
1: Oh, okay. I've heard of this movie.
0: Yes, we talked about it before, but you have not actually seen it.
1: No.
0: It is time for you to see The Sandlot.
1: Here's what I know about The Sandlot.
0: Okay.
1: They have a mean neighbor.
0: Yes.
1: And they throw balls over the fence.
0: They don't throw balls over the fence on purpose.

0: purpose. I mean, it's not like they're trying to lose their baseball.
1: Playing. Yeah.
0: Yeah.
1: And they try and like, they try and get the balls back. Right?
0: I would call it a series of unfortunate misunderstandings. It's a great, great movie. It's so well done.
1: Okay, and great.
0: Yeah, it's perfect. So that is going to be your homework for next week, okay?
1: Okay, I'm ready.
0: All right, The Sandlot. We'll be getting a review on Monday with Movie Mindy Monday next week. Now, Mindy, we've got a lot going on at the Cherry Bowl Drive-In, and I would love to chat with you about that. So first and foremost, we need to know what movies are playing at the Cherry Bowl this weekend.
1: I'm super excited about this lineup. So this weekend on Friday and Saturday, we'll be playing The Sheep Detectives.
0: Nice.
1: And Michael.
0: Michael, as in Michael Jackson.
1: Michael Jackson.
0: All right. Very cool. And I think it's actually one of his real like family members that plays the role. Like,
1: I think it's his nephew
0: or something. Yeah. That's kind of cool.
1: Yeah.
0: So it'll have some like realism to his face and things like that. It'll look very similar to Michael Jackson, which
1: yes.
0: is, you know, more than you can ask nowadays. I've seen too many movies that are supposed to be based on a real person where the actor portraying them looks nothing like them. And it always is so jarring for me. I just I can't get into it. So yeah. I'm glad that Michael will actually look like Michael. So that's what's playing this weekend at the Cherry Bowl Drive-In. Now, you can buy tickets in advance, and yes. you can do that through your website.
1: Yep, on our website, there's a button that says "Get Buy Tickets" under the two movie selections. It's a red button, and it's easy to do. You can also buy tickets at the gate. Our gates will open at 7:30 on Friday and Saturday.
0: And as we reminded you last week, just because you bought your tickets online does not guarantee best spaces. The spaces are not reserved, only the tickets. So you still want to get there early if you want the best parking spots to be available to you. You got to get there early.
1: Yes, you do. And it's important because we try and organize the lot so that the shorter cars in the front, taller cars are in back. And so there are definitely some prime locations that if you get there early, you will be rewarded.
0: Now, there's a lot to do at the Cherry Bowl. Obviously, you've got your 1950s vintage concession stand with all the goodies. And if you want the popcorn or the pizza, the pretzels, which is what me and the wife always get, slushies, all sorts of really good treats there. But you also have things like mini golf. You've got photo opportunities as well. So there's always something going on at the Cherry Bowl.
1: We're doing our best to make sure that it is a really great space for you and your family or you and your friends to come and have, you know, pay a small price to get in and then be able to enjoy yourself for many hours.
0: I was talking to a guy. I pulled up next to him this past weekend and he recognized me and we just started chatting a little bit. And he was like, dude, he's like, I just brought my entire family of four. We're going to get two movies and we all ate and everything all together was well under $100. You just can't find that anywhere. I mean, getting tickets to a movie now, just one movie with popcorn and a drink, you're looking at like $60 or $70 for like two people.
1: Yeah, it's expensive.
0: So you get two movies for the price of one when you go to the Cherry Bowl Drive-In.
1: Which we do our best, yeah.
0: How about upcoming events? What's happening at the Cherry Bowl?
1: So I can actually talk about Memorial Day movies too.
0: All right, let's do it. What do we got Memorial Day weekend?
1: So I'm very excited. We're going to be bringing the Sheep Detectives back.
0: Okay.
1: And we'll also be opening The Mandalorian and Grogu.
0: Yes, Baby Yoda.
1: So is that his name? I thought we weren't.

0: I've been on the ride.
1: And Baby Yoda's there.
0: And Baby Yoda's there, absolutely. All right, we're going to talk more with Mindy next here on Real Rock 105 and 95.5.
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0: Box, Real Rock 105 and 95.5. In just a few minutes, we are going to play Hollywood Helium. Give you a chance to win some BC pizza. You going to hang around for that?
1: Yes.
0: All right. So, Movie Mindy in studio from the Cherry Bowl Drive-In. I wanted to run down a couple of events that you've got lined up and planned. You have one for high school graduates coming up soon.
1: High school graduates, or really any graduate. It doesn't have to be from high school. You graduated college. Great. Got your doctorate. Happy to have you.
0: Absolutely.
1: So, it's called Tassels and Tailgates. It's happening on Sunday, May 31st, and graduates get in free with a student ID. And we are doing all sorts of fun food, and we'll have some great cutouts for some photo ops. And then the piece de resistance is baby pictures and senior pictures on the big screen.
0: Nice, which I think is such a fun thing. That's so cool when you can do stuff like that. And, you know, it just brings community together at the Cherry Bowl Drive-In. How about Pickle Fest, the sequel?
1: Pickle Fest, the sequel, is going to be amazing. That's happening July 24th and 25th. Fun fact, Michigan is the number one pickle producing state in the entire country.
0: Did not know that.
1: I learned that this year when I started calling all of the pickle producing places in Michigan.
0: I assume that means we're going to see lots of pickles.
1: We are. So we have some really great people that are going to be joining us. We have some wonderful vendors. And a lot of these pickle producers were interested in being a part of a down home, amazing, wonderful

0: Pickle Fest at the Cherry Bowl Drive-In.
1: All right. Loving it. It's happening at the Cherry Bowl Drive-In. Follow them on social media. They're on TikTok, Instagram, and on Facebook. 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It'll be your chance to win BC Pizza if you can figure out our movie for the day. Here's Breaking Benjamin, Angels Fall on Real Rock.

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1: It sounds like the actors and actresses sucked in helium. It's Hollywood.
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1: Hollywood helium. Here's today's clip.
7: A lot of people will tell you that a good phony fever is a deadlock, but if you get a nervous mother, you could wind up in a doctor's office. That's worse than school. You fake a stomach cramp, and when you're bent over, moaning and wailing, you lick your palms. It's a little childish and stupid, but then so is high school.
0: All right, that is our clip today. Up for grabs is BC Pizza, but you got to tell us what movie that clip came from today. Order pizza online at bc.pizza.
7: A lot of people will tell you that a good phony fever is a deadlock, but you get a nervous mother, you could wind up in a doctor's office. That's worse than school. You fake a stomach cramp, and when you're bent over, moaning and wailing, you lick your palms. It's a little childish and stupid, but then so is high school.
0: There it is, your clip today in studio with me, Movie Mindy, from the Cherry Bowl Drive-In. And if you call in today and you give us the correct answer, you'll hear this. If you get it wrong, we are going to point and laugh like this. Oh, you are dumb and you smell. Okay. So let me play the clip one more time.
7: A lot of people will tell you that a good phony fever is a deadlock, but you get a nervous mother, you could wind up in a doctor's office. That's worse than school. You fake a stomach cramp, and when you're bent over, moaning and wailing, you lick your palms. It's a little childish and stupid, but then so is high school.
0: Okay, there it is. The number to play, 1-888-955-1051, Hollywood Helium on Real Rock 105 and 95.5.

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1: It sounds like the actors and actresses sucked in helium. It's Hollywood.
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1: 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Here's today's clip.
7: A lot of people will tell you that a good phony fever is a deadlock, but you get a nervous mother, you could wind up in a doctor's office. That's worse than school. You fake a stomach cramp, and when you're bent over, moaning and wailing, you lick your palms. It's a little childish and stupid, but then so is high school.
0: I love that last line. It's a little childish and stupid, but so is high school. on the line, Jason and Charlevoix. Hey, Jason, how's it going, man?
8: Good, how are you?
0: Good, good, good. I'm here with Movie Mindy, and we are going to give you a chance to win BC Pizza. If you can tell us our movie and you're correct, you'll hear this. If you're wrong, you'll have us laugh and point at you like this. Oh, Jason, you are dumb and you smell. All right, so Jason, tell us our movie. Let's see if you're a winner for Hollywood Helium.
8: That Ferris Bueller's Day Off?
0: It is Ferris Bueller's Day Off. It's good. So far, we have not had to laugh at too many people and call them dumb.
9: No, we haven't. We've been very lucky.
8: That's fortunate.
0: That is fortunate. Yeah, nobody wants to be called dumb on the radio.
9: No.
0: And when we do it, we mean it out of love. We don't mean it in, like, a negative way. We just, it's all love. You're a dummy, but with love
8: yeah,
0: when we do
8: way.
0: It.
9: It's true.
0: Exactly. All right, man, hang on the line. We're going to get your info, Jason. We'll get you hooked up with BC Pizza. Let's listen to our clip now without the helium.
10: A lot of people will tell you that a good phony fever is a deadlock, but you get a nervous mother, you could wind up in a doctor's office. That's worse than school. You fake a stomach cramp, and when you're bent over, moaning and wailing, you lick your palms. It's a little childish and stupid, but then so is high school.
0: 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Mindy, as always, it has been a pleasure. Thank you for hanging out with me today.
9: Thank you for having me.
0: Check out the Cherry Bowl Drive-In this weekend. 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
9: The Sheep Detectives and Michael.
0: Shimona! That was terrible.
9: Yeah, it was.
0: That was not even close.
9: You tried.
11: I tried. I really tried.
9: You sure did.
11: Is that closer? Can I sound like Mike when I talk like this?
9: No.
0: Okay. I'm going to stop. It's embarrassing now. It's Real Rock 105 and 95.5 with Cartman in the morning.
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My name is Cartman. Thank you for joining me today. Our Concert Express continues, and I've got a chance for you right now to get in to win Gorillaz tickets October 7th at Little Caesars Arena. 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

105 and 95.5. On the way, there was a survey done. I hate talking about surveys. I know it's bottom of the barrel, but this one made me laugh. It was a survey given out to a bunch of people, and it involved how cool they think they are now that they're older. I'll have some interesting thoughts from these people coming up in about 7.5 minutes. 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

I am sorry to be that radio person talking about an online poll, but I can't help but talk about this one because it kind of made me chuckle the thought of it. It's Real Rock 105 and 95.5. So when you become an adult, a lot of times you just fully accept you're no longer cool. You're not the trendsetter anymore. However, in this recent poll I was reading about, more Americans think they're cooler now than they were back in high school. This poll showed 56% of people believe they're cool now, compared to 43% who remembered being cool in high school. And then there are 16% of Americans who are now older, and they consider themselves very, very cool. Which I will tell you right now, the least cool people that took this survey are the people who answered that they were very, very cool right now. Would you like to come?

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0: So the Mona Lisa's long-debated identity and creation date were confirmed in 2005 when a German researcher found a verified handwritten note in the margin of a book stating that Leonardo da Vinci was painting a portrait of Lisa del Giocondo. I don't know if I said that right, but it was back in 1503. So for a long time, nobody knew who the Mona Lisa was, but in 2005, they were able to confirm who it was. Three of the top five highest-grossing R-rated films of all time are three of the Deadpool movies. Deadpool, the original, fifth place. Deadpool 2, fourth place. And Deadpool and Wolverine first, making $1.33 billion. Let that sink in. That's a lot of freaking money, man. Moving on, today in your random facts, men being men. There's a geologist named Marie Tharp and identified a giant rift valley running down the Atlantic seafloor in the 1950s, which was evidence towards the controversial theory of the continental drift. However, her male colleague dismissed her hypothesis as, quote, girl talk, end quote, and then made her redo all of the charts. I got nothing. Like, I want to make a joke. There's nothing funny about it. And I also don't want to get beat up by the women listeners. So I'm just going to shut up and play some Bush on Real Rock 105 and 95.5. They are coming to Kuwaitin Casino July 18th with Candlebox. 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

On the way, we're going to go old school with a song you probably haven't heard in a while. Your Been a Minute is coming up on Real Rock 105 and 95.5 with Limp Bizkit. 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

0: AFI, Silver and Cold, that is your Ben a Minute with the Real Rock Station, Rock 105 and 95.5. So it really is now getting down to the final weeks before the Cherry Capital Comic Con Grand Traverse Resort and Spa. It is Memorial Day weekend, and I am getting really nervously excited about it. The nervous side of things comes from just it's a crazy weekend, but it's just nonstop fun. 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It just never ends. 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
0: All right, we can do that for you. 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

0: James in Traverse City wanted that Beastie Boy, so of course we got James hooked up. 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
1: 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Who's this and where you at?
2: Hey, Cartman. It's Joe Fruitman. How are you doing?
1: Doing all right. What can I play for you today, man?
2: How about some Kid Rock Wasting Time?
1: All right. We got you. 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It is the All Request Lunch. You going to waste some time today?
2: Absolutely.
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0: 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The number to get a request on, 1-888-955-1051. What are you thinking? What would you like to hear?
1: Anything by Breaking Benjamin.
0: I like that. Let's hook it up. What are you doing right now?
1: I'm taking my daughter to the eye doctor.
0: What's going on with her eyes, man? Just a regular checkup, or you got some stuff happening?
1: She's got, they're called stiesies. It's like what evolves from an eye stye, and then she's got to basically get, like, the back of her eye, like, cut open so they get drained.
0: I really wish I didn't ask that. I do not have the stomach to hear things like that, dude.

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0: Rhonda on the line. We've got the all-request lunch going on. What do you want to hear?
1: Seven Nation Army.
0: Yeah, let's get you hooked up with some White Stripes today. What are you doing right now, Rhonda?
1: Actually, we're on our way for my husband to do an interview.
0: Okay, very cool. Very, very cool. I hope that your husband gets the job.
1: Yeah, me too. That'd be cool.
0: What is his plan of attack when he goes in to get the job? Let me give some advice. Is he able to hear me?
1: Hold on. Let me put you on speaker.
0: Okay.
1: All right.
0: All right, man. So when I go in to get a job, when I'm trying to get hired, I have to establish dominance first. So what I recommend you do is you walk in and you pee on the desk. While you're peeing on the desk, you do not break eye contact with the person who's interviewing you.
1: Oh, my God.

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0: We've got the all request lunch going on with Real Rock 105 and 95.5. What's your name? Where are you at?
1: Stephanie. I'm calling from Traverse City.
0: Stephanie, it's the all request lunch. What do you want to hear today?
1: Any Nirvana is good with me.
0: I love that. Nirvana is always good in my book. What are you up to today, Stephanie? What are you doing?
1: Gonna get meals ready for tomorrow. I work 17 hours tomorrow, so.
0: Oh, mother of God, that's a long day.
1: Yeah.
0: Is it because you're working two jobs, or is that one job that's going to last you 17 hours?
1: Two jobs.
0: I was going to say, if you have a boss who's willingly going to let you work 17 hours, he is a tyrant.

0: Station, it is Rock 105 and 95.5. That'll wrap up my show today. I'm going to get out of here. And Carlini up next, already lined up. Music from Crossfade and the Killers. I'll be back tomorrow morning at 7 a.m. Have a great rest of your day. Thanks for listening. We'll see ya.
1: Peace I'm out. I'm Batman.
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Well, good news coming out of Presque Isle County. That wildfire is now 90% contained. The Tomahawk Lake fire near Atlanta burned 190 acres. They said mostly jack pine stands and lots of hardwood debris from the ice storms. It is just unbelievable how many dead trees are on the ground because of the ice storm. But a big salute to all our first responders who took care of that wildfire quickly. No evacuations, no structures were ever threatened. I'm Ann Carlady with the Foo Fighters on Rock 105 and 95.5.

responders who took care of that wildfire quickly. No evacuations, no structures were ever threatened. I'm Ann Carlini with the Foo Fighters on Rock 105 and 95.5.

0: In a way, I hate telling you about the Donut and Beer Festival because every time I do, all I want is a donut. 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

You know, sometimes I read these stories and I feel like I'm living in the sci-fi movies that I watched as a kid. Southwest Airlines flight was delayed an hour because a humanoid robot was on board. Bebop the robot bought his own ticket, had his own seat on this flight. But then before they took off, they realized that Bebop's lithium battery was much larger than what the airline safety rules allow. So they had to ask Bebop to get off the flight. He eventually made it to his destinations. I'm guessing probably in the luggage area, but oh man, when are we going to see the protest now for rights for robots? When is that going to happen? Well, at least the robot wasn't the pilot, you know, yet. I'm Ann Carlini with Soundgarden on Rock 105 and 95.5.

They say you can't summon an entire generation with just one sound. We disagree. 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

0: Bad Omens on Rock 105 and 95.5. Congratulations, Alicia Snyder, who works at Family Fair. Lisa got all that free food from Jimmy John's on Friday, and all she did was sign up to win at rock105.fm. It's that easy. Guy Dark picks up all those boxes of delicious food from Jimmy John's on Front Street and South Airport Road in Traverse City, delivers it right to you. So sign up for Thank Guy It's Friday. 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

While it happens over the next couple of days, the big bird migration, it's estimated that over 5 million birds will migrate over Michigan. So they're asking people to turn off your lights at night because, you know, the birds don't need our lights to see. They do just fine on their own. I saw plenty of birds this morning on my walk with the dogs, including the robin, who has decided to nest right next to my driveway. So believe me, every time I get in and out of my car, I'm totally aware that robin is right.

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Did you see the picture of the motorcycle hanging from the traffic light? It happened in British Columbia. There was a crash near an intersection. A motorcycle hit a BMW, went airborne, and wrapped itself around the pole that the traffic light was on. So the pole is kind of like an upside-down L shape. And right there on top, the motorcycle somehow got caught and just hung there. No one was hurt. But believe me, everyone had their phones out and were taking pictures of this. You know, it's not every day you see a motorcycle hanging from a traffic light. I'm Ann Carlady on Rock 105 and 95.5.

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By the way, leaving your grocery cart in a parking space doesn't make you a rebel. 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

0: Shinedown on Rock 105 and 95.5. I saw a staggering statistic today that over 5,000 construction workers die by suicide every year. Construction work has the highest rate of suicide for working men. I would never have guessed in a million years. This is why our Man Up campaign this month is focusing on you guys' mental health. 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So please reach out if you're struggling. I'm Ann Carlini on Rock 105 and 95.5. 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

Well, the Pistons could not get it done against the Cavaliers, despite the fact the Pistons were leading at the half by 4 points. They lost the game in the third quarter. It was painful to watch. The Pistons could not sink a basket to save their lives, and Cleveland scored 24 points. And they went on to win the game, tying the series up 2-2. So now they come back to Detroit. Game 5 is Wednesday night at Little Caesars Arena. Come on, Pistons. Tigers resume their road trip tonight in New York against the Mets. Jack Flattery will be on the mound for the Tigers. First pitch is at 7:10. Go, Tigers. I'm Ann Carlini on Rock 105 and 95.5.

boss just called? He wants you to stop air drumming to real rock and get back to work? He was saying something else, but we hung up on him. 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
1: Can't draw, can't drown them away. 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

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You're sitting in your car with the windows down, and all of a sudden, a drone comes flying into the car through the open window. Can you imagine? That's what happened down in Florida. This guy was drinking and didn't like the fact this delivery driver was on his street, sitting in his car. 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When the guy wouldn't leave, he flew the drone through the open window, which the cops said posed a risk of injury and probably scared the bejesus out of that delivery driver. But they arrested the man with the drone, because it is illegal to drive a car while intoxicated and fly a drone. So just keep that in mind. I'm Ann Carlini on Rock 105 and 95.5.

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1: Rob Zombie on Rock 105 and 95.5. They're going to do another Planet of the Apes movie. I've lost track as to how many Planet of the Apes movies I've watched. I don't even remember them at this point. The last one was in 2024 called Kingdom of the Planet of the Apes. So they're insisting that this new Planet of the Apes will be a brand new story. Really? Really, will it be a new story? I mean, how many stories can you make about a planet run by apes? We'll be watching. If you love your movies, you should be listening for Hollywood Helium in the morning with Cartman. If you guess the right movie clip, he'll give you a delicious BC pizza. 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

Well, there is a huge construction project getting ready to start tomorrow. MDOT will be resurfacing 10 miles of I-75 in Otsego County beginning tomorrow. They're going to divide the construction on I-75 into two phases, northbound and southbound. But, man, that is going to be 10 miles of straight backup. That's not going to make those summer travelers to Mackinac Island and the UP happy. Boy, MDOT just does not help those people downstate get up north. 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

0: good.
1: I still can't get over how popular Pokemon is to this day. Target tried to do a Pokemon promotion. They had these Pokemon Pop-Tarts that they were selling for like $3 a box. People scooped them up and were reselling them for $25 a box on the internet. Not only that, but they walked out with armloads of Pokemon merchandise out of Target and resold it on the internet, sometimes for hundreds of dollars more than the retail value. So Target says that they're going to do another Pokemon merchandise release in early June. So apparently Target doesn't care as long as someone's buying their stuff. But when I think about how many of my kids' Pokemon cards I threw out. I'm Ann Carlini on Rock 105 and 95.5.

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0: Linkin Park on Rock 105 and 95.5. I hate to disparage our listeners, but some of the stories you guys are telling about your carpets in the morning with Cartman, some of them are just disgusting and others are just plain weird. 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

I know coach of the Pistons, J.B. Bickerstaff, is frustrated with the referees in last night's game, but the Pistons couldn't score a point to save their lives in the third quarter. That's why they lost the game. The Cavaliers beat them 112-103, so game five is in Detroit on Wednesday. Come on, Pistons. Tigers got some good news from Tarek Skubal. Apparently, he may be coming back sooner than expected because of his elbow surgery. They really said it depended on what the surgeon found. So apparently, it's all good because we need him. Jack Flaherty will make the start for the Tigers tonight at 7:10 against the Mets. Go Tigers. I'm Ann Carlini with the Pretty Reckless on Rock 105 and 95.5.

Well, if you love the Comic-Con, I do not have to convince you to get tickets. 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Because everywhere you turn, there's somebody in costume. There's something for them to look at. 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
2: Game for two early trivia. Around 15% of people ages 27 to 42 have never used this. 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
1: Well, we're not going to get the entirety of the Detroit Lions schedule until Thursday night, but we do know they're going to play an international game, and they have told us it will be in Germany. Kickoff is at 9:30 in the morning on November 15th. Like, aw, crap. Well, I guess my husband won't be watching that game with me. He'll be sitting in his chair.

colorblind that day. So I am excited about the upcoming Lions season. Go Lions. I'm Ann Carlini, Black Rose on Rock 105 and 95.5.

They say you can't summon an entire generation with just one sound. We disagree. 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

0: right, time to win some concert tickets. The Gorillaz will be at Little Caesars Arena in October. 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

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So they're asking people to turn off their lights at night, you know, because the birds don't need our help. They can see where they're going. The only bird that I'm focused on is a robin.

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Believe me, every time I get out of my car, I'm ready to make a dash for it. I'm Ann Carlitti, Foo Fighters on Rock 105 and 95.5.

0: Five Finger Death Punch, I Refuse. And that wraps it up for me. I'm Ann Carlini. I sure hope you have a good rest of your Tuesday night. Enjoy it. Until tomorrow, you got it on Rock 105 and 95.5.
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You won't remember you did it tomorrow, but we will. 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